0: Before you go, there's something I want you to have.
1: Oh, it's beautiful. But wait a minute, isn't this?
0: Yeah, yes it is.
1: But I thought the old lady dropped it into the ocean in the air.
0: Well, baby,

0: chcesz.
1: To jest Radio SK.
2: SK.
3: I worry about nothing. 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I'm sitting pretty impatient, but I'm